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Sunny 99.9, El Paso's best variety of the 80s, 90s, and today. I'm Jeff Stevens. 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Where would you really like to go? If you win that $1,000, what do you want to put that to? Let me know where you want to go this summer on the Talkback mic.

0: the home of Murphy, Sam, and Jody in the morning, sunny 99.9. Huntrix with Golden here on your Thursday evening. I'm Jeff Stevens. All right, you're thinking about trying to win $1,000. We've got 9 more chances tomorrow, and your first one is at 9 a.m. tomorrow morning, and then all next week as well. If you win the $1,000, where in your mind are you wanting to go?
1: I would love to go to the Bahamas. It's always been my dream. I always thought it was a beautiful place. Never been there, probably never will be, unfortunately. Mm. But that's my ideal place to go. Not to live, just to visit.
0: Oh, well, see, don't take it out of your dreams yet. We've got all these chances to win $1,000. Again, your next chance, 9 a.m. tomorrow morning.
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0: one is at 9 a.m. tomorrow morning and then all next week as well. 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
1: I would love to go to the Bahamas. It's always been my dream. I always thought it was a beautiful place. Never been there, probably never will be, unfortunately. But that's my ideal place to go. Not to live, just to visit.
0: Oh, well, see, don't take it out of your dreams yet. 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
6: Still keeping an eye on the accident off left on Loop 375 eastbound at Liberty Expressway, as well as the closure due to the accident at Gateway Boulevard westbound between Hunter Drive and Hawkins Boulevard, so watch for slowing in those areas. I-10 looks clear in both directions, and we're seeing no slowing on Patriot Freeway or Loop 375. Mesa Street from Wyoming to Desert Boulevard still seeing a 15-minute ride in both directions. I'm Lauren Phillips, El Paso Traffic.
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2: Welcome, my friend. 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You know the rules. 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You just got to make yourself comfortable. Kick off your shoes if you choose. You're going to talk, I'm going to listen, and then I'm going to find the perfect song to go with your situation. So come in and make yourself at home.

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0: welcome to the Delilah Show. Who's this?
1: This is Jim.
0: Jim, what can I do for you tonight?
1: Well, Delilah, I wanted to let everybody know about the most beautiful woman in the world that I've met. She is fantastic. She has made me a better person. And she has even helped me love myself, which I've never done before in my life. And I really would like to play something for her to let her know how I feel. I have already told her I love her, and she says she has a lot of feelings for me, but she doesn't know if she loves me yet. I said, that's fine.
0: So who is it that we're nominating for sainthood tonight, Jim?
1: This is Tin.
0: And where did you meet Tin?
1: Well, actually, I met her at the spa. We were working out together, and I thought she was too beautiful to ever talk to me, and actually, we hit it off very good.
0: Well, let's tell the whole world how you feel about her, and hopefully you'll be calling me back with a more important dedication in the near future.
1: Well, I hope so, and thank you very much for your time.

Tonight's Delilah's Dilemma is from somebody who really does not want to break through her own denial. Her husband leaves at night between midnight and six and won't answer her calls. Maria, that's not the way a husband or even a friend behaves. That is somebody who is either out cheating on you, out gambling, out drugging, out drinking, out doing something that is not conducive to a good life and a marriage and a father to four children. So I don't understand why you're saying, I can't help to think that something's going on. Something's going on. Nobody goes out between midnight and 6 a.m. and doesn't come home and doesn't call home. That's ridiculous. And what's really ridiculous is that you are tolerating this behavior, especially since you have children. You need to protect yourself and them. Pack this person's bag and move on with life and then go find help for yourself. If you've been married three times to cheaters and liars and losers, you need to figure out why you are attracted to destructive people, Maria. You need to figure out why you keep inviting this element into your life. And don't say, I didn't see it, I didn't know it, because I've used that line. Now it's time to grow up and figure out why you're repeating this pattern of behavior and protect yourself and your children. Good luck and God bless you.

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The best variety of the 80s, 90s, and today. 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

0: a throwback Thursday night underway. Time to reminisce. Throwback Thursday nights where we think about yesteryear, when we think about when we were graduating from high school, when our kids were graduating from high school. Now it's our grandkids graduating from high school. If you've got any kids graduating in the next few weeks, I know there's a lot of memories, a lot of reminiscing, a little nostalgia creeping into your heart. And I am here to encourage all those sweet feelings, all those sweet emotions. If you've got a dedication you'd like to make to a young man or woman you are so proud of, 1-888-633-5452. The number to call to brag on your graduating senior or your college graduate, whoever's graduating, call me and tell me about them. We'll be back. 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
0: Hi, Lynn. What can I do for you?
25: Well, I would like to have a song dedicated to my wonderful family. I have three grown sons, a lovely daughter-in-law, and a beautiful grandbaby.
0: All right, give me some names, Mom.
25: My oldest is Shane. He's 31. My middle boy is Charlie. He's 23 this year. He's serving in the Army. My youngest is Ian. He's 20. My daughter-in-law is Maria. She's 27, and she's the love of my son Shane's life. And then our wonderful baby girl is Madison Chase, and she's 15 months old.
0: And you are surrounded by love.
25: I am so surrounded by love.
0: Did you have a song on your heart, or you want me to find one?
25: Just find one for me, but they all three remembered to call me on Mother's Day.
0: I will play a great song for your heart. You have a good night.
25: Thank you. I'm just so glad I got in touch with you. God bless you. You have a wonderful show.
0: Thanks, sweetie. God bless you, too.

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We are here to talk to you. More importantly, we are here to listen to you, to share your stories, to make your dreams come true.

0: It's Delilah who is with me on the phone line tonight.
1: Terry, how are you?
0: Hi, Terry. I'm good. What can I do for you?
1: Well, I was in a relationship with a narcissist for the last 2 years. And so I finally broke free of that. So just kind of want to throw a song out there so women will know their worth.
0: So how did you get involved with the narcissist, and how did you come to realize that's indeed who you were involved with?
1: Well, because I didn't know that when I first met him. He was kind and considerate.
0: Charming.
1: Yes, put me way up on this pedestal, and just little things started happening, and then it was all my fault, and he just kept putting me down and putting me down, and somehow he convinced me, because they're very good at what they do. They have no empathy or no nothing for no one except herself. And finally, I just had enough. You know, I had enough. And, you know, I was a very strong person when I first met him, and I had to make the decision that, am I going to live the rest of my life under his spell? And they really do. It's very hard to get over it. You know, I was only with him 2 years, and I have to kind of own some of that, and it's really hard as a woman to own that. But, you know, I just kind of want to let women out there know that if they're in that situation, it's so, so very dangerous.
0: Oh, it's great advice. You just need to take your own medicine, doctor.
1: Yes. I can't fix him, but I wished I could.
0: I know. So yes. Let it go.
1: I will.
0: All right. Good luck.
1: Thank you so much, Delilah. You have a great night.
0: Bye-bye, sweetheart.

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1: Let's bring on more of your dedications and requests now with Delilah.

0: Hi, Delilah. This is Michelle. How are you doing?
1: Michelle, I'm wonderful. Who's on your heart tonight, hon?
0: My husband. His name is Grant. We've been together for 19 years now, and I love him with all my heart, and I just want to let him know how much he means to me.
1: You've been married how long?
0: 19 years.
1: Oh, good for you.
0: We hold each other's hands all the time, and there's a lot of times we fall asleep holding each other's hands, so...
1: So you're still in love?
0: Oh, yes, ma'am.
1: Still cultivating that spark?
0: Oh, I sure am.
1: Not going to let that flame die out?
0: No, ma'am, I'm sure not.
1: Good for you. I will play a special song. You two have a great summer.
0: Thank you so much, and you have a good night.
1: All right, go for a walk along the shore holding hands, would you?
0: Oh, I will.
1: Okay.
0: Thank you, ma'am.

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Oh.

0: Did you have a good day today? Did you get a lot accomplished? Did you spend some time with someone fascinating, someone inspiring, somebody who has been through so much grief, so much trauma, and come out on the other side? And now their heart is healing. And instead of just running forward into life with all that goodness, they are stopping and reaching back with the hand out to help others who might be hurting as badly as they once did. They stop, they turn around, they said, "Hey, let me help you navigate. I've been there, I've done that. I've made those bad choices. I'm healing now. You can too. Here's how I did it. Maybe that'll help you." Have you ever met someone like that? Are you someone like that? I hope so. I'm glad you've stopped by here tonight. I'm going to be sharing your stories all night long. You're listening to Delilah.
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0: Welcome aboard. My name's Delilah Adonais. What can I do for you?
25: Man, I've been trying to get through to you for the last couple weeks, and I'm finally through. I just thought maybe you could dedicate a song for me to my wife. She's been with me through thick and thin. We're going on 7 years. We've been married, so... And I just want her to know, you know, how much I love her and how much I know, you know, that she supports me. So, you know, if you can do something for me.
0: So if I play a nice, sweet, romantic song, are you going to go turn down the lights and put one hand behind the small of her back and have a little slow dance?
25: Yeah, you got it.
0: Are you in the car right now?
25: Yeah, we're actually on our way home. She's with me, so she's listening to us talk.
0: Okay, you drive carefully.
25: All right, well, thank you, and it was good talking to you. I love your show. You're one of the people that I look up to. I know you like to talk to a lot of people and help a lot of people, so thank you again.
0: You're welcome, honey.

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2: Time to slow down. I am here to send sweet messages of love and loyalty out tonight to you and those that you care about. We are here to talk about love and life, dancing and cherishing relationships. 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

0: Hi, good evening. Who's this?
1: This is Chilean.
0: Chilean, what can I do for you?
1: Well, I wanted to make a dedication.
0: To who?
1: My ex-girlfriend.
0: Ex-girlfriend. Now, why would you have an ex-girlfriend with a voice that sexy, Chilean? If you look half as good as your voice sounds, she's got to be some kind of fool.
1: I guess so.
0: What's her name?
1: Her name is Xiaomi.
0: And, wow, that's another pretty name. So what happened?
1: Well, we were supposed to get married last year, and unfortunately it didn't work out. And we got back together after that, and we were trying to make things work. And in my eyes, I thought everything was going good, but in her eyes, it seemed to be different, and she didn't think it was going the same direction, and she needed to end things.
0: And she broke your heart.
1: Yes.
0: Carved it out of your chest with a spoon.
1: Yes, but no, I'm moving on. I am moving on.
0: So a song for your broken heart.
1: Well, that would be nice, but I also wanted to just give her a big thanks because she has made me into a person that I am now that I'm very grateful for.
0: Okay. You have a good night.
1: Oh, you too. Thank you.

0: Linda. You've called Delilah. Who are you thinking of tonight?
1: Well, I'm thinking of someone that's very special, but the problem is that we're going through a divorce.
0: Ouch.
1: Yeah, bad. But I just wanted to know if there's a song that you could play for him to let him know, even though that we are going through this, that we can somehow put this behind us and just be friends.
0: So if you think he's so special, and it sounds to me like there's deep love and commitment in your voice, why is the divorce word a reality?
1: Because of his lifestyle. He became an alcoholic, and I just couldn't live with that. And I just had to take steps to take care of my two boys and myself. He's very much in denial of things.
0: Even losing his family hasn't opened his eyes to the reality of his problem.
1: I think in a way it has. We've been talking the last few days, and he seems to have a great deal of loss there. And I really feel sorry for him. But I'm hoping that somehow he'll pick himself up and he'll realize that life goes on and you just have to do the best you can.
0: Now let me ask you this, Linda. What's his name?
1: His name is John.
0: If John went to a treatment facility, got clean and sober, worked a 12-step program, and became the person that you know that he is inside, would you be able to salvage your family, or is it just too much, too little, too late?
1: I think that's something that can be salvageable, yes. I think it can work.
0: So what we need is big prayers sent John's direction that he would get his head out of the bottle and see the light.
1: That's exactly what I've been praying for a long time.

0: Henry David Thoreau, one of my favorite writers of all time, said this: "It is something to be able to paint a particular picture or to carve a statue, and so to make a few objects beautiful. Ah, but it is far more glorious to carve and paint the very atmosphere and medium through which we look, to affect the quality of the day. That is the highest of arts. To affect the quality of the day. I try to affect the quality of your night each night. I really do. I want to put things in a better perspective. How about you? Do you try to positively affect the quality of your day and of the days of the people around you? Or are you an energy drain?" Thank you for being here tonight. Thank you for letting me share my love with you via the airwaves. You are listening to Delilah.
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23: Can you play a song for one of my friends, please?
0: Who would you like to hear a song for, and what's going on?
23: For Rachel. Right now, we're almost more than friends, but we haven't reached the official stage yet.
0: So you're kind of dating, but not really?
23: Yeah. And I just want to tell her that I'm still there for her and I care about her.
0: So what is it going to take to push you over that edge so you're actually a couple?
23: I think it might be prom in 2 weeks.
0: Ah, very good. Have you asked her yet?
23: Yes.
0: And she has said yes?
23: Yes.
0: And you've ordered a corsage?
23: I did that today.
0: Good for you. Oh, Nick, this is going to be a wonderful summer for you, I can tell, young man. Uh-huh. You and Rachel, a little prom, a little walk by the beach this summer, maybe some marshmallows roasted around a fire. It's all good.
23: Yeah, I hope it'll be perfect summer.
0: I'll play a good song for you.

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2: 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It's time for you to sit back and relax. All the worries, all the complications, all the things that you're obsessing about in your head, set them aside if you can. Push them aside and make room for love. That's what this show is all about, reaching out to love someone.

0: Lila, hi, this is Delilah.
1: Hi.
0: Lila and Delilah.
1: Yeah, I got teased about that in school, by the way.
0: You got teased about my name?
1: Yeah, I used to get called Delilah.
0: Did they say, why, dear Lila? No.
1: Actually, it was the teasing wasn't exactly a compliment.
0: Oh, no, so, believe me. My folks gave me this name thinking, you know, that it was stunning or striking or something. I don't know, and I have been teased every day of my life.
1: Yeah, I was 17 before I liked my name, so, and I was named after a great aunt who was a wonderful woman.
0: I was 17 or 18 before I finally came to grips with mine.
1: Yeah.
0: And now I kind of like it. But anyway, why did you call me? Who were you thinking of?
1: My husband.
0: What's his name?
1: Daryl.
0: And what do you want to tell Daryl over the air?
1: Well, the boys and I miss, he's a truck driver, and the boys and I miss him when he's gone.
0: And what song would you like to hear for Daryl to say, come home, we miss you?
1: Oh, he's home right now. We got a surprise visit. But,
0: So what are you doing on the phone?
1: Because I've been wanting to dedicate a song to him on your show for the longest time.
0: All right,
1: well. And he's not always in hearing distance.
0: I know that you got better things to do if your man is out on the road most of the time, so you go focus on him and I'll go find you a sweet love song.
1: Thanks.

0: Tonight's Delilah's Dilemma is sponsored by Universal Music, who is releasing a new Neil Diamond album. It's called Wild at Heart, and it's the third and final chapter of his collaboration with producer Rick Rubin. This album features 10 previously unreleased songs from Neil's Home Before Dark sessions, including the brand new single, You're My Favorite Song. The Rock and Roll Hall of Famer has sold over 130 million albums, and Wild at Heart is available now and delivers a powerful emotional collection from the one, the only Neil Diamond. If you're a fan of Neil Diamond, you are going to love this. It is great news. Tonight's Delilah's Dilemma is just ridiculous. Maria says, I have four children. I'm on my third marriage. Together 8 years, and I'm having, quote, trust issues with my husband. Wait till you hear this. Are you ready? My biggest problem is that he loves to go out between midnight and 6 a.m. At first, he would give me a call about 3 a.m., but now he has a tendency to not call or answer any calls from me. He's given me every excuse in the book. He has no signal. The phone was on vibrate. He didn't hear it. I voiced my opinion that a married man shouldn't be out at these hours. He says he's out with friends. I just don't know what to think anymore. Why can't he just answer his phone? Why can't he go out from 8 to midnight or 1? He swears there's no one else, but I'm sorry, I can't help but think there is. Or am I being paranoid? My husband number 2 cheated and did similar things to me that my now husband is doing. I'm feeling lost. From Maria. Maria. We will talk in a moment, sweetheart. And I will share my words with you coming up next. You're listening to Delilah.
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1: Now here's more of your dedications to unwind after a long day with Delilah.

Tonight's Delilah's Dilemma is from somebody who really does not want to break through her own denial. Her husband leaves at night between midnight and six and won't answer her calls. Maria, that's not the way a husband or even a friend behaves. That is somebody who is either out cheating on you, out gambling, out drugging, out drinking, out doing something that is not conducive to a good life and a marriage and a father to four children. So I don't understand why you're saying, I can't help to think that something's going on. Something's going on. Nobody goes out between midnight and 6 a.m. and doesn't come home and doesn't call home. That's ridiculous. And what's really ridiculous is that you are tolerating this behavior, especially since you have children. You need to protect yourself and them. Pack this person's bag and move on with life and then go find help for yourself. If you've been married three times to cheaters and liars and losers, you need to figure out why you are attracted to destructive people, Maria. You need to figure out why you keep inviting this element into your life. And don't say, I didn't see it, I didn't know it, because I've used that line. Now it's time to grow up and figure out why you're repeating this pattern of behavior and protect yourself and your children. Good luck and God bless you.

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Are you falling head over heels in love tonight? 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Somebody once said, pure love produces pure nonsense. 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You have jokes that only you understand. 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I stupid love her. And we have the most ridiculous forms

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2: Hi, Sonia. Thank you for calling. This is Delilah. What can I do for you?
3: Hi, Delilah. I recently got engaged, and it was a long-distance engagement. We met at a dance, and he is gone for 4 months, and I am really missing my fiancé. 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
2: What's his name, Sonia?
3: His name is Mark.
2: So you met him at a dance. 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
3: We dated for 6 months
2: before
3: we got engaged.
2: How much time will you get to spend together before you're actually married and living together?
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0: Hi, you've called the Delilah Show. Who is this?
1: This is Keith.
0: Hi, Keith. What can I do for you?
1: Not much. I'm up at college right now, and I've been dating a girl for about a year, and she's down in about an hour away, and I'm definitely missing her. I was just seeing if you can maybe put a song out for me.
0: What's her name?
1: Stephanie.
0: So is this your first year at school?
1: Yeah, I'm a freshman up here, and she's a senior in high school.
0: And you are also missing her.
1: Definitely, yeah. She's the love of my life.
0: And is it hard to concentrate on your studies, young man, since all you can think about is, you know, wanting to see Stephanie, wanting to drive home to see Stephanie?
1: Absolutely. So, you know, every moment, you know, just sitting up here trying to call her or thinking of her.
0: Okay, you're going to have to get your... Are your folks putting you through school, or did you win a scholarship?
1: A little of both.
0: Mm-hmm. So, you got to know mom and dad are probably going out on a limb to pay for this, right?
1: Yeah, I know.
0: Yeah. So you need to figure out a way to get your head in the game a little bit more.
1: Yeah, and, you know, I was hoping maybe you could put a song out for me that would help me get through it.
0: You got a bad, don't you?
1: Yeah.
0: Yeah. Well, I'm glad that you're able to stay in touch with the love of your life. And hopefully you'll be able to see her soon. In the meantime, get back to the books.
1: All right, definitely.
0: You have a good night.

We get letters from people who want to celebrate anniversaries, birthdays, who are falling in love. And we get wonderful letters from people who want to celebrate the gift, the priceless, precious gift of friendship. I received a letter that says, "Dear Delilah, I just celebrated 10 years together with a beautiful, compassionate, courageous woman. Her name is Patty. We have survived this friendship through addiction and through recovery. I want to let her know how proud I am of her. Patty has 3 children, and I couldn't love them any more than if they were my own. In addition to my love for them, I've learned to love and respect myself. And above all else, I've learned to love and trust God one day at a time from a great and inspired true friend."

uplifting stories and music with a message. 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

0: I know it's getting late and I know you're getting tired. You probably had a long day today, and hopefully this show helped to smooth off some of the rough edges and put you into a positive frame of mind. So get a good night's sleep and do me a favor. Take some time out of your busy schedule tomorrow to slow down and love someone. Good night. 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

0: 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We have Stacey on the phone. You wanted to hear Irene Cara, Flashdance. How come?
1: Guilty pleasure song. 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

0: 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Don't give up trying to win your grand in a hand.
1: Oh my gosh. I have been doing this for so long. That's awesome.
0: It's happening. 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First one coming up later on this morning. 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
1: 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It's Ava Max, Kings and Queens. If I-

0: prefer the deli, not the packaged kind with the little plastic wrap over it.
1: Okay.
0: Obviously, you melt that, and then you put a little bit of garlic powder on it.
1: Mmm.
0: Add some tomato slices, cut it into triangles, and voila.
1: Aha, triangles.
0: It's fancier that way.
1: Well, thank you for sharing. I'm definitely going to try this technique.
0: You are welcome. You won't be sorry.

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1: 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Another keyword coming up later on this

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1: Hey, Crystal, thanks for listening. Now, if you were on a TV game show, what category do you think you would just nail?
2: Oh, man, food trivia. Absolutely. I would crush food trivia on a game show.
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Ooh, loving all these 80s songs that you guys are telling us to play tonight. Makes me feel like a teenager again. I mean, it was only like 10 years ago, right? Let's talk some 80s memories coming up next.

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0: Thank you for letting me take you back in time to the good old days. I'm Teresa Lucas. Thinking about some of the 80s fads, do you remember getting your first pair of tennis shoes that had the Velcro straps instead of shoelaces?
1: Yes.
0: Those were pretty handy, I tell you, when my son was born. I don't remember that there was a name for them, but apparently, according to this television commercial, they were called Zip Shoes.
2: With Zip sneakers, kids are getting dressed in a flash. 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

home of Murphy, Sam, and Jody in the morning. Sunny 99.9. I gotta tell you how excited my husband is. He's learning so many new things about the past on history podcasts on our

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1: With the Michael Jackson biopic being so huge right now, and rightly so, what a well-done movie. I know we're getting a second one. We did this whole After the Show podcast about favorite biopic. Can you pick one? And a lot of them were music, our music.
0: There are plenty that aren't, actually, too.
1: I kind of feel like the reason the music ones really resonate with audiences is because you already have a built-in
0: relationship. You have a fan base.
1: You have a major fan base. Usually these people are idols and you really want more. You want the story, especially if they're dead and gone, you want more. And then, you know, you're already invested. You're already a fan.
0: Yeah.
1: If they could botch the movie and you still buy the ticket.
0: Well, a lot of those things are wind up being the soundtrack of your life too. So it's a really deep emotional connection.
1: Yes, it certainly can be. So I also, you know, Sam let me know, because he's in tune to all the music news, and let me know that there is an Ozzy and Sharon Osbourne. It's coming.
2: Biopic?
1: Yes, but it's about them. Think about the Johnny Cash one that's about Johnny and June. This one is Ozzy and Sharon, as it should be, because she was always his manager.
0: Yeah.
1: And they have an incredible love story.
2: Yeah. Can't wait to see who plays Ozzy.
1: Their son, Jack Osbourne, said this was in the works since like 2020. And Ozzy was on board. But now that he's gone, they're going forward. They're about to pick a director.
0: That's good.
1: So, yeah. We asked you, you had jumped in about this on our social media about, you know, your favorite biopics too.
0: Yeah, Jeanette said, I love this. She says, I've seen Bohemian Rhapsody at least 20 times.
3: So now what? This is when the operatic section comes in.
0: You know, it's been a minute since we've seen that, and it is such a great movie. I understand that. She says that I will probably match that with Michael.
1: Oh, yeah.
2: Oh, really?
0: Yeah.
1: Yeah,
2: Queen, that movie was just awesome.
1: Yeah, I've seen What's Love Got to Do with It at least 20 times.
2: Kimberly says, I enjoyed Straight Outta Compton.
1: Yes.
2: Ice Cube's son looks just like him. Man,
1: it's true. It was almost haunting.
2: Yeah.
1: Speaking of that one, you know that Snoop Dogg, he is involved in the making of his own biopic.
2: Oh.
1: And he even said, Straight Outta Compton was great, but I'm getting my own story this time. And so that's coming, too.

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1: There is so much stuff everywhere, merch, if you will, that is sold to us as collectible, right? Collector's item. At the movies, you see it. The Mandalorian and Grogu movie next week. There are like three popcorn buckets.
2: At least.
1: And they're all beautiful and exciting and expensive, but plastic. Yeah. And to me, I even touched that little helmet the other day in line. I was like, it's just so plasticky. And I understand it's to eat popcorn out of.
0: Yeah. Well, I mean, you don't want a 5-pound metal, you know, helmet to eat popcorn out of. I get that.
2: Especially
0: part.
2: If you drop it. Ta-tang,
0: tang, so, in the theater.
1: How do you know if it's actually worth collecting?
0: That's a really good question. Well, you know, when you said that just now, too, though, that makes me think about, like, when Beanie Babies were the thing, or stuffed animals. I mean, you could technically say the same thing, that it's just a bunch of stuffing and fabric, but it's a collectible for some reason.
2: Collectibles, and at some point, collectibles are valuable or have value.
1: I mean, right.
2: The popcorn buckets, it's never going to
0: But they might. Somebody might be 50 Ooh. Years
1: they,
0: from now, there may be one person left with a Grogu bucket. And you know what? They've just hit the jackpot.
1: I doubt that, because they're so mass produced and they're going to be held onto by Star Wars fanatics on shelves forever. Anyway, so the questions to ask yourself, they say, is it rare? Grogu buckets probably aren't rare. Is it authentic? You're probably buying the real one.
2: Yeah.
0: Well, the real Grogu bucket is the one Grogu has, but yes.
1: Is it in demand, or will it be in demand one day? You're right. You got to play the long game, Murphy. You got to wait. Just like all those people with the Star Wars original toys.
0: Well, if you want to take a chance, then you really need to buy two. That way one stays packaged and the other is one you use.
1: Oh, now you're talking, huh?
2: Yeah. So you just got from $50 to $100. Yeah.
0: That's from my new book called How to Be a Hoarder.
2: Yeah.
1: That's not a new book. You guys want to hear about the first thing I ever heard of or saw that was supposedly collectible? My mama Thelma. I loved her so much. And when we were little kids, we would go spend time with her. And she loved to drink beer. And I remember sitting on the front porch with her one day, and she was smoking a cigarette and drinking a beer, which is what we did on the front porch. She did.
0: She did. Yeah, you didn't, right?
1: She had a beer can that was very artistic, and there was so much on it. And I was like, what is this? And she goes, this is the collectible bicentennial beer can. And I was like, what? And it was.
2: If she didn't open it up.
1: Oh, she was drinking out of it. But she kept that thing around in her kitchen forever. I remember seeing it for years later.
0: Oh, really?
1: Yeah.
2: Well, you thought it was the same one.
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2: We'll see if we're red carpet.
1: You get to
2: approved.
1: Wear a full-length gown. Murphy and I have to wear tuxes. This is a fancy
2: you
1: thing.
2: You get to wear tuxes.
1: Yeah, and luckily we have tuxes from the last time we did this, but I've added...
0: Which was the last time I wore a tux.
1: Me too. I had to add a couple of accessories to my tuxedo for this time
2: did
1: around.
2: Did you, Sam?
1: I don't know why, but I can't find my tie or my little handkerchief for the pocket. I mean,
2: oh, wow.
1: How do you lose that?
0: Well, you know where mine were? They were in the pocket from the last time for me.
1: I looked in the pocket.
0: And they weren't there?
1: I looked in my shoes. I looked
2: what?
1: In the garment bag. Gone.
2: So, Murphy has backups. He's got like two ties, two pockets.
0: Well, I treat bow ties like underwear. You know, if you mess up a pair.
2: Yeah, what's that?
1: You always have a backup. That's right. What my mom taught me.
2: You get into a
1: anyway,
2: car accident.
1: So I got me a new tie. And I ordered a new pocket handkerchief.
2: Nice.
1: This is a great, it's a silver.
2: Silvery with paisley.
0: Ooh, yeah,
1: paisleys,
0: I like that.
1: Because I
0: yeah.
1: like the paisley
2: beautiful.
1: Thing.
2: Beautiful.
0: Yeah.
1: But it came with this little contraption for
2: yes.
1: putting it in your pocket.
2: Yes.
1: See, last time I had it in my pocket and it kept sliding down.
2: Yeah.
1: Well,
2: right.
1: these little contraptions where you weave it through here and it sits in your pocket, doesn't move.
2: Love it.
1: You know, however you arrange it, I got to figure out a fold that I want to use.
2: That's easy.
1: I got that. But
2: you want it
1: yeah.
2: pointing up, really.
0: That's like the clip-on tie version of handkerchief.
1: Don't tell anybody.
2: It's a secret. It's a trick.
1: Yeah. Well, hopefully nobody asked me to use my handkerchief because when I whip it out, that'll go flying across the room. What
2: guys,
1: is that plastic?
3: Oh, I see. He doesn't know how to fold it.
2: I'm happy to know that you guys have red carpet tricks because there are 100 for women and I'm learning them slowly but surely.
1: I'm sharing another one with you now too because I should have done this last time. My pants fit last time, but I kept having to pull them up because everything was just slippery.
2: Mm-hmm.
1: So I bought some suspenders
2: great.
1: This time.
0: Oh,
1: around.
0: Yeah. I did that same thing
1: did
0: last time.
1: Did you have suspenders or not?
0: Yeah, I did.
1: Oh,
0: and
1: did.
0: I found mine from last time. It's a difference maker.
1: Oh, yeah. Mm-hmm. I tried my pants on with these yesterday.
2: Good.
1: Amazing. And
2: yeah.
1: these are the fancy kind. These aren't the clip-on kind of
0: yeah.
1: suspenders. They have the buttons on the pants, and you got to button these suckers in.
0: But you have to adjust the, you know, the tension correctly
1: oh, yeah.
0: so you don't wind up with wedgies.
1: Yeah, tension is adjusted.
2: Okay, Lord God. You guys, I'm so glad you don't have to wear gowns because you would not be able to handle
0: yeah,
2: it.
0: That's, you're right.
1: Pictures to follow.
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2: Big news, Madonna is playing a halftime show.
3: Yes.
2: It is the FIFA World Cup final halftime show.
3: All right.
2: They've never had a halftime show before.
0: Oh, really?
2: Yeah, this is their first one. They're doing it. It's being put together by Chris Martin of Coldplay. He's kind of curating who's going to play.
3: Okay.
2: So we got Madonna doing it. We have Shakira, who also is the one providing the official song of FIFA this year.
3: Sweet.
2: And BTS. I mean, come on.
3: That's big.
2: That is a halftime show right there. It's going to be July 19th in New Jersey at MetLife Stadium. Of course, I'm sure it'll be all over TV for us as well.
3: Do we know how long it is? We know the Super Bowl.
2: Yes. It's a
3: Super Bowl was like 11 minutes long.
2: Well, Super Bowl is 12 minutes.
3: Okay.
2: This one's 11.
3: Oh, ouch. And three artists?
2: Yeah.
3: Ouch. Right,
2: maybe they're going to do something together. And okay. Madonna will have a new album out like 2 weeks before that. So
3: okay.
2: Who knows what we'll get to see. Hey, K-pop Demon Hunters are going on a world tour. We're
3: going. That's huge, too.
2: This was announced this week by the head of Netflix. Now, the only thing he was kind of iffy on was all the details. I think he just kind of threw it out there and nothing's really planned yet.
3: Oh, they just agreed to do it.
2: Yeah, because we don't have dates, we don't have tickets going on sale, where it's going to be, any of that stuff yet.
3: It'll be stadiums,
2: but
3: probably.
2: You can go on I think it's the Netflix website and sign up for a newsletter list and they'll let you know when everything starts to happen.
3: Okay.
2: And that's the first big tour Netflix has ever sponsored.
3: For
2: huge.
3: Real.
2: Huge. Got the ACM Awards coming up this weekend, hosted by Miss Shania Twain.
4: I feel like a woman.
2: Sunday night, you get to watch it on Amazon Prime, straight from Las Vegas. Got a lot of folks performing this year. Lainey Wilson is performing. Also, Riley Green, Miranda Lambert, Blake Shelton, Ella Langley.
3: Is Keith going to be there?
2: No, we're going to get to Keith. By the way, the top nominations, number nine, we're coming in with 9 nominations, Megan Maroney.
3: Nice.
2: Keith is going to be there, but he's only a presenter, so I don't think he's going to perform one of his Yacht Rock songs.
3: Yeah. I am so about that album this year.
2: So he is dropping this song today, Steal Away.
3: Yes. Thank you, Keith.
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1: You know, here in the America, we have a handful of places where artists get to be recognized forever.
0: Do they now?
1: Yeah. Obviously, I won't make any of these. Rock and Roll Hall of Fame, Grammy Hall of Fame. You know, you're in there for posterity.
2: Nice.
1: You're always there. Well, another one that we don't talk a lot about is the National Recording Registry run by the Library of Congress. Every year, they only allow 25 audio recordings in. Based on cultural, historic, and aesthetic significance.
2: Nice. Ooh, aesthetic significance.
1: And this can go back as far as whatever. And these are songs, albums, and all that. So we have the 25 that are going to be allowed in this year.
0: Okay.
1: First one up, I gotta give it to her. Taylor Swift and the 1989 album.
3: I got a blank space, yes.
2: I feel like that was the first album where we're like, oh, pop.
1: That was the pop album.
2: Yes.
1: Yeah. Beyonce is getting in with Single Ladies.
2: Yeah.
1: I watched that video again this morning. Oh,
0: yeah.
1: That is just a great video.
2: Yeah,
1: I'm telling you.
2: It's unbelievable.
1: Ray Charles, Modern Sounds in Country and Western Music. That album, the first one.
0: Now, you see, that should be because that is historically significant in so many different ways.
2: Cool.
0: I'm glad to hear that.
1: You know, Beyonce went country. Ray Charles did it first.
2: Exactly.
1: Way back then. The Birds, Turn, Turn, Turn. Gladys Knight and the Pips, Midnight Train to Georgia.
0: Yeah.
1: That one is getting in. Chaka Khan is going in for I Feel For You.
2: Chaka.
1: Okay, yeah. Chaka.
2: It's Chaka.
0: Yeah, Chaka.
1: Song written by Prince.
2: Yes, I know. And what? Stevie Wonder on harmonica?
0: That's
2: yes.
0: Right.
1: The Go-Go's, their first album, Beauty and the Beats, going in. Stevie Ray Vaughan's first album, Texas Flood, which is a classic and should be in every collection. That one's going in as well. And get this, Feliz Navidad is going in.
2: Rightly so.
1: The Christmas song.
2: Yeah.
0: So is there any spoken word going in also, or is it strictly music?
1: There's an Ali Frazier fight. The audio from that is going in. And also a comedy record going in. Murphy, you're one of our favorites. Spike Jonze's Cocktails for Two. From 1944.
0: That's some old stuff. Coming up at 6:50, Jody has three things to know today, and next, it's Grateful Friday.
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1: It's Grateful Friday, so join us and let us know what's going on in your life that you are grateful for. Maybe it's your graduate, because we know graduation season is here and heavy right now.
0: Yeah.
1: So 877-310-4MSJ. You can also jump in on social media, which Mark has done. Grateful for the cool summer eat recipes that we posted this week. Lemonades and all kinds of crazy cool pies.
2: Got that steak marinade, too.
1: Yeah, all that. Mark says, what I like doing during the summer is to get some mint chocolate chip ice cream or mint chocolate ice cream with some Oreos and scoop some of the ice cream into and onto the Oreo and then eat it. It's amazing.
0: Ooh. Sounds like heaven. Yeah. Sounds like something that Oreo is going to take and produce right now.
2: Yeah.
1: Are there Oreo ice cream things?
2: Mint chocolate Oreos?
1: I feel like it.
2: Probably. That seems too obvious.
1: Oh, they do have the mint cookies, definitely.
0: We're talking about the ice cream.
1: Yeah. It just sounds like if you were to open up a tub of mint chocolate chip ice cream and you were to just like dip Oreos in it, that would be an amazing day.
2: Yeah.
1: And not a calorie-free one.
2: Yeah.
0: No.
1: But it does sound really good.
0: Sounds super happy.
1: Oh, you could crush up Oreos and put them in the ice cream. And there's already stuff
2: crushed up. That's called cookies and cream.
1: I know it. Okay. Kim sent this regarding our cool summer eats recipes. I'm so excited about those, really, because, and we said this the other day, you know, on social media, a child only gets so many summers in their life. Mm-hmm. Do something with them like this. Make homemade lemonade. They will never forget doing it. You know, make dirt cake with the crushed Oreos and the little worms coming out.
2: Yeah.
1: They'll never forget it. Kim said this, I made sand cakes in pails for my nephew when he was 8. So much fun. All the kids loved them. And then they had something for the beach after.
0: Just have to remember, you can't do the real thing at the beach. Can't eat that.
2: So what was the sand?
1: Probably the same thing, like dirt cake.
2: Okay.
0: I bet that's good. You probably maybe like brown sugar across the top or something like that.
1: I mean, I don't know how you crush cookies to make sand.
0: Oh, yeah.
1: And you crush
2: golden Oreos.
1: Oh, yeah. Okay. For a second, I thought you were talking about goldfish. And it's like, that's a savory cake. Anyway, get our cool summer eat recipes. I promise the dirt cake is sweet and it's made from Oreos. MurphySamAndJody.com.
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2: It's Maycember, meaning May, the month that's like a December because there's so much going on, so many commitments with school and the end of school and summer is coming and graduations. But also, this is a huge time at the box office for now and then all through summer. So I want to get you ready. Buckle in for the biggest ones. One of the biggest of the year is next week,
3: yes.
2: The Mandalorian and Grogu.
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0: Preview before, Michael.
2: I'm not even a Star Wars person, and that looks fantastic. Mm-hmm. Grogu, are you going to go see it next week, Sam? I know we're traveling.
5: I saw the theater by my house Thursday night.
2: Ooh.
5: If you go watch it Thursday night, they give you a little collector's pin.
2: Good for you. You're going to buy that ticket ahead of time, though. 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
2: Also, on June 5th, we have Masters of the Universe.
6: Even though I was stuck light years away.
2: Based on the 80s cartoon and the comic books, this looks really good, by the way. They didn't skimp on that story either. Steven Spielberg back with a huge movie he hopes to capture audiences with in the middle of June called Disclosure Day.
7: Why would he make such a vast universe?
0: Saw that one previewed also before, Michael. Man, that sucks you in. Yeah.
2: Freaky. And then the one that'll get you right in the heart, where it matters most, June 19th, Toy Story 5.
8: Who goes there?
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0: Coming up next, Sam is the food dude.
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3: Nice.
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3: Okay. 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
2: Let's good code. Party. 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Coca-Cola has introduced a couple of flavors that are only going to be at AMC theaters while The Mandalorian and Grogu are in the theaters.

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1: Here's three things to know today.
2: Number one, with July 4th coming, a lot of national brands are going to be rocking the red, white, and blue, but even more so this year because we're celebrating the 250th birthday of America.
3: And there's so many products with the 250 already on
2: it. I know you've dropped a lot in the food dude for us, Sam. Like Cheerios is releasing a birthday cake flavored cereal with red, white, and blue all over the box. That's early summer. Coca-Cola rolling out all kinds of limited edition stuff.
3: One for each state.
2: Custom bottles and things like that you might want to collect. And then Mountain Dew is going to be rebranded all summer as American Dew.
3: That's right.
2: Number two, we talked about this also this week. Staycations are big, quietcations, micro breaks. If you don't have, you know, the big budget for the big trip, you still have to plan and do things. Unplug, take a micro couple days here and there. And they say that the younger generations are, they feel pressure to have some big vacation. But remember, your vacation is for you. It doesn't matter if it's a day or two.
3: Any time away from work is a
2: away
3: vacation.
2: From work. And number three, third Friday in May, which is today, is NASCAR Day. The National Association for Stock Car Auto Racing that began in 1948. If it's less than a mile, it's a short track. Over a mile, it's a speedway. Tracks at Daytona and Talladega are long enough to be called super speedways.
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1: Jody's top five entertainment stories of the week. Number five.
2: We are getting an X-Files reboot, and it's not light work, okay? It's coming to Hulu. It'll be a series with these two very different FBI agents investigating unexplained cases, paranormal division, all of that, based on the original. But guess who's taking it on?
0: Who?
2: Film director Ryan Coogler, who gave the world Sinners recently. He's an Academy Award winning director. This is a project he wants to do, and he's all over it. And Chris Carter, the original series creator, is on as executive producer.
3: Good.
2: So, wow, look for X-Files on Hulu soon.
1: Number four.
2: Conan O'Brien set to return as the host of the 2027 Academy Awards.
4: I am Conan O'Brien, and I'm honored to be the last human host of the Academy Awards.
2: They're calling this the threequel. Yeah. This will be his third time in a row. They had huge, strong ratings and great audience engagement for a show that a lot of people are like, 5 hours? I don't think so.
0: You're always wondering what he's going to do next.
2: Yeah, and you know it's going to be funny.
1: Number three.
2: Matthew McConaughey heading back to theaters for the first time since I don't know when. We haven't seen him in like 5 or 6 years. The movie is called The Rivals of Amzia King.
5: Get ready, my little chickadee. Bees only swarm when they are ready for a fight.
2: It's a new drama set. He's a honey farmer, and his whole operation is threatened by these dangerous rivals, one of them played by Kurt Russell.
3: Kurt Russell.
2: Critics are saying this is Matthew's best performance in years.
1: Number two.
2: Cole Hauser, and that means Rip Wheeler, from Dutton Ranch says, get ready.
6: Welcome to Texas, honey.
2: Dutton Ranch drops today on Paramount Plus. You could leave work now and watch this. And he says it's very authentic ranch life because Taylor Sheridan, the creator, was not going to skimp on that. So if you want to know
0: what ranching life is like, on anything that he does, really.
2: You know, watch this show on Paramount Plus today.
1: Number one.
2: Top Gun is in theaters again right now. Did you know it?
7: Popcorn buckets too.
2: For the 40th anniversary, you can actually, if you've got an extra 4 or 5 hours, watch the first original Top Gun from the 80s and then also watch Top Gun Maverick.
0: They're playing both of them back to back?
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0: Awesome.
2: Check your listings. And a lot of fans are saying this is the way to do it, in theaters, back to back, with all the social media hype of, hey, this is why I became a pilot. They're saying it's worth doing.
0: Jody's top five entertainment stories of the week. Coming up next, your morning pick-me-up.
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1: Morning pick-me-up time. So if you are in a relationship, whether it's a marriage or just a serious relationship, and you just want to make it better, you know the most simple thing to do. And it is a secret. It is a secret of long-lasting and happier marriages. It is just to be kind, even when you don't feel like it. It's not the big gestures that make a big deal. It's the little everyday things.
2: Daily kindness.
0: It is, because the problem is when the more comfortable you get with people, the more unfiltered you're going to be, and there's a chance grumpiness is going to come across or anything like that, right? And that's the thing that you really need to catch. Hear yourself before you say it.
1: Yeah, and impatience. Look, I mean, it does. It happens.
0: Yeah.
1: I don't know why you're making faces, Sam.
2: I'm the king of impatience.
1: We've never been in a marriage with you, in a relationship with you like that. We're in a friendship relationship with you. But Murphy and I are married, and I can tell you for sure, there have been times. I remember one instance in particular. We were having a very bad period day. Mm-hmm. You know, it was not, there was some stuff, and there was an ice storm, and it was icy. Really icy. And he made sure I got in. He came over anyway and helped me get into the car so that I wouldn't slip. And I remember that making me almost cry, going like, here we are fighting in a rift. And you were so kind, you know?
0: Well, I mean, just because we're arguing doesn't mean that I don't love you.
1: I know. It's that meme. Have you ever seen that old meme of the man? He's mad, but he's holding an umbrella over the lady. Even though I'm mad, I still love you.
2: Yeah.
1: And so just the small gestures, bringing a cup of coffee, is there, you know, how are you today? How was your day? Like, and avoid keeping score. Don't keep score.
0: Yeah, I think that our lives got better when we both remembered that despite when things are getting rough or not, that we're still on the same team. As long as you understand that you're on the same team when you're having the argument, you're probably going to treat the other person, you know, differently. Because
1: you need to.
0: We certainly have had our huge headbutting over the years.
1: Be in alliance with each other.
2: So that was you being kind to Jody? That wasn't you like, get in the car and get out of my face?
1: He would never say that to me, and I would never respond to that.
0: Right. But maybe that's what's happened in your marriage.
1: Hey! Coming up next, your Hollywood Outsider.
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1: With the Michael Jackson biopic being so huge right now, and rightly so, what a well-done movie. I know we're getting a second one. We did this whole After the Show podcast about favorite biopic. Can you pick one? And a lot of them were music, our music.
0: There are plenty that aren't, actually,
1: yeah,
0: too.
1: I kind of feel like the reason the music ones really resonate with audiences is because you already have a built-in
2: relationship.
1: You have a fan base. You have a major fan base. Usually these people are idols and you really want more. You want the story, especially if they're dead and gone, you want more. And then, you know, you are already invested. You're already a fan.
0: Yeah.
1: If they could botch the movie and you still buy the ticket.
0: Well, a lot of those things are wind up being the soundtrack of your life too. So it's a really deep emotional connection.
1: Yes, it certainly can be. So I also, you know, Sam let me know, because he's in tune to all the music news, and let me know that there is an Ozzy and Sharon Osbourne. It's coming.
2: Biopic?
1: Yes, but it's about them. Think about the Johnny Cash one that's about Johnny and June. This one is Ozzy and Sharon, as it should be, because she was always his manager.
0: Yeah.
1: And they have an incredible love story.
2: Yeah. Can't wait to see who plays Ozzy.
1: Their son, Jack Osbourne, said this was in the works since like 2020. And Ozzy was on board. But now that he's gone, they're going forward. They're about to pick a director. So, yeah. We asked you, you had jumped in about this on our social media about, you know, your favorite biopics too.
0: Yeah, Jeanette said, I love this. She says, I've seen Bohemian Rhapsody at least 20 times.
3: So now what? This is when the operatic section comes in.
0: You know, it's been a minute since we've seen that, and it is such great movie. I understand that. She says that I will probably match that with Michael.
1: Oh, yeah.
2: Oh, really?
0: Wow. Yeah.
1: Yeah,
2: Queen, that movie was just awesome.
1: Yeah, I've seen What's Love Got to Do with It at least 20 times.
2: Kimberly says, I enjoyed Straight Outta Compton.
1: Yes.
2: Ice Cube's son looks just like him. Man,
1: it's
2: so
1: true.
2: Right, man.
1: It's true. It was almost haunting.
2: Yeah.
1: Speaking of that one, you know that Snoop Dogg, he is involved in the making of his own biopic. Oh. And he even said, Straight Outta Compton was great, but I'm getting my own story this time. And so that's coming, too.
0: Coming up next, Jody has three things to know today.
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6: Cuando estoy en el campo de fútbol, no solo es sobre el juego. 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
1: Here's three things to know today.
2: Number one, the CDC told us yesterday that there are 41 people in the U.S. that they are still monitoring for potential hantavirus exposure. You know, connected to that cruise ship, 16 American passengers who are quarantined at the University of Nebraska Medical Center, and then others at Emory University Hospital in Atlanta. And they do say that no Americans have tested positive for, you know, at this time, but they're just being monitored.
3: Okay.
2: Number two, Cinemark, this is exciting, bringing back the discount summer movie series. 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
3: you get a
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2: This year, they're going to add like some Monday and Thursday showings as well because it's a big, you know, it's a big
3: draw.
2: They
3: get a lot of kids, yeah.
2: Discounted popcorn and drinks and all of that. You can book now. It's all summer long. And number three, of all the things to vote on, America has voted on our favorite restaurant condiments and dipping sauces. So McDonald's hot mustard is high up.
3: Yeah.
2: But the top three are Blackened Ranch at Popeyes coming in at number three, Cane's sauce number two from Raising Cane's, and the Polynesian sauce from Chick-fil-A is the number one spot.
1: You're in the know. Three things to know today.
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0: 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The best variety of the 80s, 90s, and today.
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0: It's Murphy, Sam, and Jody on Sunny 99.9. 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
1: There is so much stuff everywhere, merch, if you will, that is sold to us as collectible, right? Collector's item. At the movies, you see it. The Mandalorian and Grogu movie next week. There are like three popcorn buckets.
2: At least.
1: And they're all beautiful and exciting and expensive, but plastic. Yeah. And to me, I even touched that little helmet the other day in line. I was like, it's just so plasticky. And I understand it's to eat popcorn out of.
0: Yeah. Well, I mean, you don't want a 5-pound metal, you know, helmet to eat popcorn out of. I get that.
2: Especially
0: part.
2: If you drop it.
1: How do you know if it's actually worth collecting?
0: That's a really good question. Well, you know, when you said that just now too, though, that makes me think about like when Beanie Babies were the thing or stuffed animals. I mean, you could technically say the same thing, that it's just a bunch of stuffing and fabric. But it's a collectible for some reason.
2: Collectibles, and at some point, collectibles are valuable or have value.
1: Right.
2: I mean, the popcorn buckets, it's never going to
0: But they might. Somebody might be 50 years from now. There may be one person left with a Grogu bucket. And you know what? They've just hit the jackpot.
1: I doubt that because they're so mass produced and they're going to be held onto by Star Wars fanatics on shelves forever. Anyway, so the questions to ask yourself, they say, is it rare? Grogu buckets probably aren't rare. Is it authentic? You're probably buying the real one.
2: Yeah.
0: Well, the real Grogu bucket is the one Grogu has, but yes.
1: Is it in demand or will it be in demand one day? You're right. You got to play the long game, Murphy. You got to wait. Just like all those people with the Star Wars original toys.
0: Well, if you want to take a chance, then you really need to buy two. That way one stays packaged and the other is one you use.
1: Oh, now you're talking, huh?
2: Yeah. So you just got from $50 to $100.
0: That's from my new book called How to Be a Hoarder.
2: Yeah.
1: That's not a new book. You guys want to hear about the first thing I ever heard of or saw that was supposedly collectible? My mama Thelma. I loved her so much. And when we were little kids, we would go spend time with her. And she loved to drink beer. And I remember sitting on the front porch with her one day, and she was smoking a cigarette and drinking a beer, which is what we did on the front porch. She did.
0: She did. Yeah, you didn't, right?
1: She had a beer can that was very artistic, and there was so much on it. And I was like, what is this? And she goes, this is the collectible bicentennial beer can. And I was like, what? And it was.
2: If she didn't open it up.
1: Oh, she was drinking out of it. But she kept that thing around in her kitchen forever. I remember seeing it for years later.
0: Oh, really?
1: Yeah.
2: Oh, you thought it was the same one.
0: Coming up, Jody has another Hollywood Outsider.
2: Up next, a little show and tell. I bought some accessories for this red carpet event next week.
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2: We'll see if we're red carpet.
1: You get to
2: approved.
1: Wear a full-length gown. Murphy and I have to wear tuxes. This is a fancy
2: you
1: thing.
2: You get to wear tuxes.
1: Yeah, and luckily we have tuxes from the last time we did this, but I've added...
0: Which was the last time I wore a tux.
1: Me too. I had to add a couple of accessories to my tuxedo for this time
2: around.
1: Did
2: you, Sam?
1: I don't know why, but I can't find my tie or my little handkerchief for the pocket. I mean, how do you lose that?
0: Well, you know where mine were? They were in the pocket from the last time for me.
1: I looked in the pocket.
0: And they weren't there?
1: I looked in my shoes. I looked in the garment bag. Gone.
2: So. Murphy has backups. He's got like two ties, two pockets.
0: Well, I treat bow ties like underwear. You know, if you mess up a pair.
2: Yeah, what's that?
1: You always have a backup. That's what my mom taught me.
2: If you get into a car accident.
1: So I got me a new tie. And I ordered a new pocket handkerchief.
2: Nice.
1: This is a great, it's a silver.
2: Silvery with paisley.
0: Ooh, yeah, paisley. I like that.
1: Because I like the paisley
2: beautiful
1: thing.
2: Beautiful.
1: Yeah. But it came with this little contraption for putting it in your pocket.
2: Yes.
1: See, last time I had it in my pocket and it kept sliding down.
2: Yeah.
1: Well, right. These little contraptions where you weave it through here and it sits in your pocket, doesn't move.
2: Love it.
1: You know, however you arrange it, I got to figure out a fold that I want to use.
2: That's easy.
1: I got that. But
2: you want it pointing up, really.
0: That's like the clip-on tie version of handkerchief.
1: Don't tell anybody.
2: It's a secret. It's a trick.
1: Yeah.
2: Hopefully
1: nobody asked me to use my handkerchief, because when I whip it out, that'll go flying across the room.
2: What guys, is
3: that plastic thing?
4: I see. He doesn't know how to fold it.
2: I'm happy to know that you guys have red carpet tricks, because there are 100 for women, and I'm learning them slowly but surely.
1: I'm sharing another one with you now, too, because I should have done this last time. My pants fit last time, but I kept having to pull them up because everything was just slippery.
2: Mm-hmm.
1: So I bought some suspenders
2: great
1: this time.
0: Oh, yeah, I did that same thing
1: did
0: last time.
1: Did you have suspenders or not?
0: Yeah, I did, I found mine from last time. It's a difference maker.
1: Oh yeah, mm-hmm. I tried my pants on with these yesterday.
2: Good,
1: amazing. And these are the fancy kind. These aren't the clip-on kind of suspenders. They have the buttons on the pants, and you got to button these suckers in.
0: But you have to adjust the tension correctly, so you don't wind up with wedgies.
1: Yeah, tension is adjusted.
2: Okay, Lord God, you guys, I'm so glad you don't have to wear gowns, because you would not be able to handle it.
0: You're right.
1: Pictures to follow.
2: Coming up next, your Hollywood Outsider.
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2: They've never had a halftime show before.
0: Oh, really?
2: Yeah, this is their first one. They're doing it. It's being put together by Chris Martin of Coldplay. He's kind of curating who's going to play.

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1: Here's three things to know today.
2: Number one, what if you had something crumpled up in a pocket and in your closet that was worth almost $6 million? Because it happened this week. There's a man in New Jersey who claimed his lottery prize days before that ticket would expire. He found it crumpled up in one of his pants pockets. So state officials there said, look, we got the winning ticket out there somewhere. It was sold at an Exxon, you know, in this area. And he started searching every corner of his house and he found it in a pocket and he brought it and hey, $5.9
3: million. Whew.
2: Number two, this is really sweet. The American Girl Doll of the Year 2027. Her name is Daisy Davenport. They're doing this along with the 40th anniversary of American Girl Dolls. Daisy loves to go camping. She loves to play soccer. She's really cute. The story is she goes off to summer camp. She's homesick, you know. She has an injury while there, and so she learns all these lessons. It looks like she's a redhead, a very modern new doll for next year. And number three, you told us this earlier, Sam, and the food dude, that today is National Pizza Party Day.
3: That's right.
2: Apparently Friday is the big day to have those in America, and that's why it happens on the third Friday in May. And pepperoni is still the number one topping.
3: Yeah.
2: No matter what. Is cheese considered a topping? Because cheese is pretty important to me,
3: yes,
2: too.
3: Yes, it is.
2: And we eat 4 billion pizzas a year in America.
1: You're in the know. Three things to know today.
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Friday morning, you finally made it. Just one little work day to get through, and then we're into the weekend together. Lots of great variety coming up. Hey, it's Jana. Little Human League, Charlie Puth, Benson Boone, and Hall & Oates. As we get off and going on your Friday morning, here's Maneater.

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The best variety of the 80s, 90s, and today, sunny 99.9. Hey, it's Jana. Thanks to those members of the El Paso Police Department, Fire Department, and EMS who take sunny 99.9 along with them on their ride. Thank you. 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

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It's Monday morning right here on

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1: Right from the start, you were a thief. You stole my heart, and I, your willing victim.

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1: I'm holding on your rope, got my tension.

The best variety of the 80s, 90s, and today. It's on Sunny 99.9. Hey, if you have someone on your mind, did you know that May 15th is Bring Someone Flowers Day? Be a nice little surprise on a Friday. Definitely set the tone for the weekend. Heart is on with these dreams.

0: dog since.
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0: But I bought a hot dog. I got food poisoning, and I missed my high school prom.
1: Oh.
0: Yeah, it was awful because I couldn't go to school because I was sick. Oh. And so they wouldn't let me go to the dance. That was awful.
1: Yeah, that sounds bad. I tell you, one time I got a slice of pizza at the airport and then proceeded to get very sick on the flight. Needless to say, no matter how pizza looks good, at the airport, it's a solid no. So I get it.
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Johnny, 99.9. Welcome into Friday afternoon, just past 12 o'clock as your workday continues. If you're a parent, this should not surprise you at all. In the latest LendingTree report, it now costs the average of $300,000 to raise a kid to the age of 18. It seems low to me, but then a kid's kind of bougie. The biggest expense continuing to be daycare and healthcare. Oh, we love our little nuggets, don't we?

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1: It is prom season, and I have to tell you, I did not have, like, the best senior prom. 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
1: Right.
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1: Oh, I actually went with a friend for that reason. 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

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Every song getting us closer to the weekend. Wham! Coming up after Miles Smith, here's Stargazing.

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Hey, it's Jana. 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

0: Sunny, 99.9, playing the best variety of the 80s, 90s, and today. Sometimes it's fun just like to hit up the yard sales or the community sales or like a flea market. And sometimes you find some really cool things, right, Michaela?
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0: What? You got a cool blazer and $100. 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

We are Sunny 99.9. Check another hour off that to-do list. Already past 1 o'clock on your Friday afternoon. What are you getting into this weekend? Do you have big plans? I'm going to go see some family. Hopefully get outside. Take the music with me in the iHeartRadio app. You can take me with you too. Just saying. Justin Bieber. Here's Daisies.

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Feel free to keep singing along as we head towards the weekend together. Prince and Kelly Clarkson coming up after Adele set fire to the rain.

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0: Sunny 99.9, a little bit after 2 o'clock. Hope you're having a great Friday afternoon. I'm Jeff Stevens. Vicky got $1,000 in the Workday Payday.
1: Thank you. I'm shocked.
0: I think I'd probably be shocked too, but we could be calling you next. Just got to play along coming up at 3 o'clock with the next keyword.

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1: Unstoppable from Sia on this Friday, May 15th. I'm Jeff Stevens. Well, baby names are out, and it looks like parents are looking to the stars for some inspiration. The Social Security Administration says while Moon and Star are still holding strong, the real trend is in the planets. Mars has officially taken the lead as the most popular proper planet name, with Jupiter trailing just behind. Then it's followed by Venus, Saturn, and Pluto. Yes, 11 Plutos were born in the U.S. in 2025.
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0: The best variety of the 80s, 90s, and today are on Sunny 99.9. I'm Jeff Stevens. Well, we're not quite to 5 o'clock yet, but...
1: Happy Friday!
0: Yeah, let's go ahead and bring the weekend in. Happy Friday. Thank you so much for listening. I'll kick off our best of the 80s and 90s weekend just after 3.

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1: 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I'm Jeff Stevens. It turns out that about 10% of us do not want a second floor when we're looking for a house. I'll tell you more after Dan Hartman, I Could Dream About You.

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1: I'm Jeff Stevens. About 10% of people say they do not want a house with a second floor. 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
1: I'm Jeff Stevens.
0: Happy Friday. Apparently more of us need more fun in our lives. I'll tell you all about that coming up in less than 10 minutes. And I'm finally going to see it this weekend, the Michael movie. Here's Smooth Criminal.

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0: Sunny 99.9. There's Taylor Swift and Opalite on this Friday, May 15th. I'm Jeff Stevens. Well, the fun drought is real and it's here. A new study found that one in two Americans is massively lacking the amount of fun in their lives. About 50% of the nation feels like their overall life is currently lacking in fun. And 12% can't even remember the last time they had a full free day to have fun. So what would it take? On average, they said they need about 17 extra hours per week. And what would we do with that? It'd be just watch TV, see family or friends, dine out, enjoy activities outdoors, follow personal hobbies and play games, stuff like that. But we're lacking in fun and we need about 17 more hours in the week to accomplish this. We need more fun.
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0: 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Congratulations going out to Debbie, who won $1,000 in the Workday Payday.
1: Oh, my God.
0: 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And we've got another chance to win $1,000 coming up at 4.
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1: A little bit after 4 o'clock, it's our best of the 80s and 90s weekend as we turn back time all weekend long here. I'm Jeff Stevens. 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

Sunny 99.9. I'm Jeff Stevens. You still have one more chance before the weekend to win $1,000 in the Workday Payday with the keyword at 5 o'clock, like Antoinette. She's just kind of laughing. I can't believe I won $1,000. You could be the next one coming up at 5. And if you don't win at 5, come back Monday morning at 9 a.m. We're doing it all next week, too.

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1: They say the holy water's watered down, and this town's lost its faith. 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

El Paso sunny, 99.9 with the best variety of the 80s, 90s, and today. I'm Jeff Stevens. Just about time for a good news story. This one is absolutely amazing how an exoskeleton has helped a paralyzed man walk the stage at college graduation coming up next. All that time.

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1: A little bit after 5 o'clock, welcome to the weekend. I'm Jeff Stevens. All right, did you hear about the whole thing, what is your biggest weakness, you know, people ask in a job interview? One guy has gone viral for his response. You will laugh, and you may even say, that's brilliant. I'll tell you what his response was coming up in about 7 minutes. Here's Michael Jackson.

0: 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Getting into the weekend on this Friday evening, Jerry got $1,000 in the Workday Payday this week.
1: Great. Well, I've been waiting for this contest.
0: Well, it paid off for you, buddy. Congratulations. We'll pick

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0: El Paso sunny, 99.9.
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